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4: Hey, what up, girl?
3: Grab my glasses, I'm out the door. I'm gonna hit this city.
4: Let's
3: before
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3: I leave, brush my teeth with a bottle of Jack. 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
0: Yeah, yes it is.
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0: Well, baby, I went down and got it for you.

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And money, money she making. Look at the way she's shaking. 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She's so much more than you used to. 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
1: 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I knew it, I knew you.

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Are you with me? 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
1: We're gonna ride, ride, ride, ride, ride till we fall. 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